0: Kaminsky 6.
1: KW6USA repeater.
0: KW6. That's right.

0: mile plus, right?
1: Stand on guide. Could you repeat? The scanner guy, could you repeat your question?
0: Yeah, Kilo Alpha 6, Lima Quebec, Oscar. I was asking, is the fight on Paramount Plus?
1: I don't know. I am watching it on the Supervox.
0: Ah, okay. Thanks for letting me know, Roy.
1: You're welcome.
0: I'm gonna go check right now.

0: 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Thank you again, Roy.
1: Copy, Paramount Plus. All right, you're welcome. Yep, should be a good match.

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1: The signal keeps getting bad when you say that word.
0: Well, I mean, for the ladies' size, she is the main event. And then there's the main event for the men's size.
1: Oh, okay. Yeah, I was not aware of a main event for the guys. All right. Thanks.

0: That's the most blood I've ever seen in any of these boxing matches.
1: KW6.

0: 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No freaky.
1: Knees to the head, elbows to the head. Are you watching the fight, James?
2: I'm watching the Matthias fight. I've rewound it.
1: Copy. Did you say Perry Diaz fight?
2: Yeah, that's what I'm watching. I just turned it on a few minutes ago, and it was the end of it. I stopped it because of the cut, so I just rewound it, and I'm watching it right now.
1: Okay, I'll let you watch it, and I'll go back to listening. Enjoy it.
2: Yeah, good to hear you, right? Yeah, it looks like a good fight. Nate Diaz is all cut up and bloody. Both these guys are really good. Mike Perry's been bare knuckle boxing a lot lately. And Diaz, well, Nate Diaz. All right, man. Catch you later.
1: Man, those elbows and knees to the head, man, that would just knock me out.
2: Nate Diaz doesn't get knocked out easy.
1: No, he does not get knocked out.
2: I really want that Nate Diaz fight. And at the end of it, though, no matter what happens, even if it gets stopped from cuts and stuff, all his fights are great.

0: reported that guy was openly gay.
1: You heard that guy was what?
0: I heard that guy was openly gay. This guy came on the radio and he said, I'm openly gay, I want something in my ass or something.
1: So, James, what do you think about this 44-year-old woman against 37-year-old Rhonda? It's going to be a good match.
0: Man, I'm not a huge fan of lady fighting. I say fighting to the men, but yeah, I'll watch it. I like this. I'm still watching the Nate Diaz, my Perry fight. I went to the shower. Positive. But yeah, Nate, it's showing heart, dude. A lot of elbows, like you said.
1: Elbows. I mean, that's pure bone. It's pure bone hitting that guy's head, even the kneecaps. But yeah, later on, that Diaz guy just starts bleeding from the front and the back.
0: Yeah, Nate Diaz is known for this, for not getting knocked out, taking damage, keeping at it.
1: Yeah, the interview with both of those boxers is interesting to listen to, too.

0: Yeah, it looks like it's starting right now.
1: What the hell? That fight lasted 20 seconds.
0: Jiu-Jitsu.
1: Rhonda took her down within the first 5 seconds, and then the TKO.

0: Well, I'm glad they're embracing something like that. That's good sportsmanship.
1: Yeah, I like to see that, too. I like when people talk a lot of shit, and then the fight's over, and then, you know, they kind of throw that aside. I like that story arc. People that are good at jiu-jitsu are dangerous, especially the people that don't train at all. People break your arm off or choke you unconscious.

0: on one.
1: Well, let me do that. That's what I heard my mama say.
0: What did she say? What did she say?
1: She said, boy, you are slipping into darkness, and pretty soon you're going to pay. Yeah. Hey, what's up, Dave?
0: What's going on? You just missed all the fights?
1: Dude, you fucking missed it. We all are. We're all UHF looking at it. All 14 seconds of it, narrating it.
0: I see.
1: Look at who's in the back, Mr. Paul. Them, him and his brother, them motherfuckers is the new Don King. Except, they pay the people in their fight guard. What's up, Jamerson?
0: Not too much. Just hanging out with the missus, laying in bed watching TV.
1: Can't beat that with a stick. Hello, young lady, lovely lady. How are you? And hope all is great, and I know that it is. What old Jamerson right there.
0: Yeah. Poor guy with TV, he'll never know the simple pleasures of just having a girlfriend.
1: I mean, you don't get it. Just keep life simple, dude. Oh, yeah, run to whoop this lesbian's. Whoop this lesbian's ass. I mean, y'all get a goddamn room.
0: Yeah, they're too lovey-dovey. That's what I was telling Kelly about. Watching men fight. I don't care how good of friends you are. If another guy hits you, you get hit. And you want to do it back to them. Women, they're like, oh, strong woman. Like, you're a strong woman, too. It just doesn't have the animosity that men fighting does.
1: Yeah, like, for instance, a gay woman, a lesbian was usually a lesbian. I mean, a gay man was usually a gay man from the get-go. And it get turned out. But a woman, you know, they could easily do that and stray away from it. Men don't do that unless they're just that way. How old is Rhonda? 41?
2: KC6, UBP.
1: Roger, go ahead.
2: A very strange recording came into my possession, and it was Linda apparently recorded it outside of Perry's room, and the door was locked. I just sent it to you. Can you give it a listen? And I don't know what to think.
1: Oh, hell yes, man. Now let me make sure that I get this right. This is a recording of what?
2: Linda couldn't get Perry to open his door, so she started recording what she was hearing, and this was it. It was very bizarre.
0: Don't exclude me.
2: I'll send it to you right now.
1: Yeah, then we'll come back and critique it. Let me check this out.
0: I think that's a great idea.

0: Yeah, that definitely sounds like something that someone recorded Perry would hear in the background.
1: Very, very strange.
0: Yeah, I wonder what he's doing.

0: Okay, give me a second. I took my shot, took my finger, all that. Now let me go look at the video.
1: Just a sound file. I wonder what Perry wants the person to do faster.

0: Yeah, I don't know. But he's very passionate about it.
1: You could hear it in his voice. It's not just like common speech, it's like enthusiastic.
2: Okay, listen.
0: Would have been my guess.
2: What kind of shit? Well, you know, he's re-listened to that piece of shit-ass amplifier. And I messaged him and told him, you are a complete fucking fool, you idiot. Ha ha ha ha ha ha. Fuck that dude.
0: Sounds like somebody sure is.

0: King, is that it? And then we'll fucking fight tonight. That shit happened too quick.
1: Why'd Linda let them stay there? She certainly doesn't have any heat, though, to help out. She's there all the time, day and night, using energy, trading heat. The balcony is festooned with aluminum knickknacks, collects running all over, racks of smelly old 80s and 90s amplifiers with dust and rat shit on them, and ugh.
0: Well, what I like is all that fucking shit aluminum on his patty, her patio, should I say. When I put my beans in his fucking house, guess he must have put it by 800 watts. He don't hear that repeater no more.
1: I think I may drive by there tomorrow again, just, you know, for an update.
0: This is what I need for you to do, big brother. If you do that, Dana, let me know. And I want to put my beans that way and tell me an input, I mean, signal report. I think you got an idea what I'm doing over there.

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When I heard my mama say,

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As long as he could be the receiver.

0: the hell's jumping off, Lucas?
1: Mark just got back, took the kids bowling. I'm sitting down, gonna pack me up a fat one.
0: Right on, man. You deserve it. You're a good dad. Well, I tell Jimmy Hooten regularly, you know, Jimmy, I like you, but you ain't shit. You failed Richard Clark. You failed him.
1: I'd love to see any of the videos, and I know someone filmed some of it, had to have, of last night's dance contest at Poncho.
0: Oh, with the assless chaps?
1: Whatever he was wearing, the fact that he competed has got to be something to see.
2: Poncho's, that's where Jimmy hangs out, right?
0: Well, that's what we're talking about. And I wonder when he goes to hang out down there with his assless chaps, does he wash his ass before he gets there?
1: I don't know. But he said he won. He said him and Karen win every year, so.
0: Can you imagine Jimmy twerking in his up to butter?
1: Well, he said disco contest, so. I don't even want to describe what I'm picturing.
0: No shit.
2: Got a lot of confidence, Jimmy Hooten, I'll say that.
1: I mean, it's his era. So, I mean, he didn't even have to, like, hunt down the right kind of clothes or anything. He just went straight to his closet.
0: That's why I refer to him as OG J-Dog.

0: dude. He will remove a ham radio from a car. He will take metal scissors and cut right through both the positive and negative power wire at the same time. And then spend days wondering why he blew a fuse.
1: You talking about Nigger Perry?
0: No, Jimmy Hooten.
1: Perry's stupid, too.
0: Oh, yeah, Perry's real stupid. Hella stupid. I think, though, Perry's main problem is he's a loser. You know, there's a lot of stupid people that aren't total losers, you know?
1: Yeah.
0: Perry is a dyed-in-the-wool lifelong loser.

0: Well, we're all
1: talking on the radio right now.
0: Jimmy is probably at the work in the glory hole right this moment. And he's probably still bringing him drinks in the bathroom.
2: Dodgers, bottom of the ninth. 15-2. Dodgers, 15-2, two outs, bottom of the ninth.
0: Where did Double KW go? Darren? I haven't heard from that guy for like a million years.
2: I haven't heard from him since like Thanksgiving, Christmas time. I know he's got had a new baby, and he's up north in Central California, and he's got his old lady and all, and that's the last report.
0: Yeah. So good for him. Maybe he cut ham radio out of his life. I have children now. I realize I can't expose them to this.
2: I don't know. Maybe he can't get in, but that's why, you know, I'm about to bring my shit up. Both the nuclear system and the UCC. I got a laptop going now. I bought a brand new OS and put it on there. One of those 10, and

Good, here we go, Dodgers. Counts. Strikeout. Well, the strike didn't look like it to me. The strikeout Dodgers just won. 15-2. We are on a 4-game run.

0: All right, go ahead, Jimmy. Page the bomb.
1: You must submit to the cleansing waters, stinky, filthy path.
0: Yeah, Pat, I don't know why you keep going with this rhetoric against our Lord and Savior of the Republic. I don't know why you do this to yourself.
2: Do it because it needs to be done.
0: You should be stripped of any benefits wrongly given to you by the state of California and by this republic.
2: I'd love to sit and chat with you, but I'm watching a politically oriented TV show right now, and I think I'd rather get back to that. KC6WCM, clear.
0: Copy that. You're watching Anderson Cooper.

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Now, this is WP3L. I'll be back.

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1: I hope you put on a bottle.
2: He put on a stinky.
0: You think my bottle's really stinky? 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My bottle's super stinky.
1: I hope you put on a bottle.
2: He put on a stinky.
0: You think my bottle's really stinky?

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1: Well, Kilo 6 out playing Tango. It is a great day to be alive watching the local news, Channel 7. They're highlighting students that graduated from schools. This one story was about, 18, 19 years ago, this black lady lived in, somewhere in L.A., got shot in a drive-by and was paralyzed from the waist down. She was 4 months pregnant, and they thought she might lose that baby, but she didn't, and her daughter graduated cum laude from high school this last week. So there was a picture of mom rolling around in the wheelchair with the daughter, and they looked great. They were just happy as hell. And just a wonderful, warm story. Great story for a Sunday.
2: Good morning to Minnesota John. Question, what would have happened if the daughter had gone to the University of Minnesota?
1: Well, she would still probably be a little smarter because all people from Minnesota automatically get 40 extra IQ points for living there. Or.
2: Well, you know what I'm talking about.
1: Well, they would figure out she was magna cum laude and the mom was too. They would figure out some way to not freeze to death, especially during the winter months, which is 6 months out of the year. So I don't know what methodology they would have employed, but they would have figured something out to not freeze.
2: Come on, John. It's 9 months out of the year, and you're right. And she was obviously a smart young lady, so she would have figured out that she had to double up on the parkas and the mittens and the boots and all that, and she would have survived.
1: Right, and they would have... I didn't do this very much. I would prefer to go to the store. Even though you have to go to the store, it takes a snowmobile, and that means you have to put gas in it and on and on. But a lot of people ice fish about 7 months out of the year in Minnesota, and the fish are fresh and they're big and they don't have worms or any of that kind of stuff, so they probably did their fair share of ice fishing.
2: Especially if they were near Mille Lacs.
1: Mille Lacs, that's up near Boundary Water. It's a wonder, just hundreds and hundreds of square miles of, there is no motorboats allowed, period. Nothing with oil, nothing with gasoline, canoes only. It's a wonderful place.
2: Isn't Minnesota the only American state where gasoline will freeze?
1: No, not true. Maine freezes. It's next to Canada. Montana freezes there. It's next to Canada. North Dakota is next to Canada. It freezes there. Even Idaho, all those states that are touching Canada, everything freezes within 130 miles of the Canadian border.
2: Well, take the focus off themselves and say, hey, Minnesota, you can't even get gas sometimes because the gas will freeze.
3: Forget about Alaska.
1: Well, Alaska is a special case. Just everybody in Alaska, like every small town, gets their own gasoline refinery so that everybody has gas all the time.
3: If propane freezes.
2: Spit it out, Pat. Spit it out.
1: Well, I'm waiting. It'll be a long time coming. I hope it's in my lifetime that hydrogen-powered cars. And a lot of people think that hydrogen is explosive. Yes, it is. But they figured out a way to put them in tanks, and it still uses an internal combustion engine. It's just that the byproducts are water and fantastic mileage. And I'm waiting. Of course, California is a trendsetter state. They'll probably have hydrogen cars here within 5 years.
2: Well, doesn't hydrogen also freeze in Minnesota, especially near the Twin Cities?
3: It freezes somewhere around minus 400 degrees.
1: That freeze, but you have to... I don't know how they're going to surmount that problem, but they will. You leave it to human beings, they can do it damn near anything.
2: you're right. Anyway, I'm at my look at my destination, so I'll talk to you guys later. KE6ALT, Minnesota John. Hey, this is KI6TCS.
1: Okay, I was watching Channel 7 News, and it just, no, it's going to start in 10 minutes, the Long Beach Gay Parade celebration, and they were talking to tons of people, and so I looked it up on my phone, and if you're 21 or over, you can take, you can partake in special libations with names like Jack Hammerass and the Weekender Rear Ender. Now, I don't know what's in that drink, but it's alcoholic, but it's, I like the name, Weekender Rear Ender. That's a great name.
3: Another thing, John, is it going to be trivia tonight?
1: No, very, very doubtful. Sue is scheduled to close, which means that she's there till 8. So, I'm just going to say no.
3: Okay, Devin, thanks a lot, KC6WZM.
1: But, if anybody else wanted to do trivia, you could just you could just ask your phone. Stay in 20 minutes and ask your phone for trivia questions. And just start reading from them. Or if you have a laptop, just ask your laptop and just read from them. That's what Sue does lately. That's where she gets those, what I frown, and she says, John, you know, don't you frown. And was she asking those questions like, who is this person? Who is this person? And if she hears this, she's going to come in here and scold me. I don't particularly like those. I just dig straight trivia.
3: Oh, yes, the more esoteric, the better.

0: Well, the other day, yesterday, as a matter of fact, a pollster called me, and they were brief. The whole thing only took 5 minutes, but they had questions about... They didn't ask me who I was going to vote for mayor. They were asking questions about, had I heard of this person or that person, and blah, blah, blah. And what was the likelihood that I would do this or do that? And so I answered, and I don't know who I'm going to vote for mayor. If there was a blue-haired person that had just huge earrings, I would vote for that person.
1: I kind of agree with you there. I haven't heard any real positions from any of the candidates about what they're going to do about the particular problems facing the city, and I presume they just want to save that for the final election, but I'm not satisfied with what I've heard so far.
0: Yeah, but didn't the election start like June 2nd? That's 2 weeks away. Have I got that right?
1: It's a primary election, but yeah, the important one is in December.
0: Oh, I gotta ask my phone now. When is the Los Angeles mayor's election?
1: Yeah, you're right. The mayor's election is coming up, but it's a primary election too for the

Well, I think the final day to vote for mayor is June 2nd. That's like very, excuse me, that's very close.

0: 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Are you listening? John Ailey.
1: K-W-6.

Well, if we're going to have music, I think I like a particular piece that's probably appropriate for this period. The title of the piece is made by a gentleman. It's called The Ballad of Ben Gay, and it's recorded by a gentleman named Ben Gay, of course. You should be able to find it on something you can probably find on YouTube. An artist named Ben Gay produced a nice little song called The Ballad of Ben Gay. The most innovative country music songs I've ever heard.

0: My butthole's really. My butthole's really stinky. My butthole's super stinky. There's goofy crud on my butthole.
1: Keep my butthole stinky.
0: You see, my butthole's really stinky. 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My butthole's super stinky. There's goofy crud on my butthole.

0: I'll tell you what, he's one hell of a bug-eyed freak.
1: Fuck hippie, fuck hippie!
0: Boogity, boogity, boogity, boogity,
1: bug-eyed.
2: Oh no, that dude dead.
0: You say that dude dead?
2: That dude.
0: I thought you said that dude dead.
2: That dude dead. You're dead, dude.
0: You're dead, dude, so he died.
2: That dead dude that died.
0: That dude died, so he's a dead dude.

Catholics, using condoms is considered a sin, as the Catholic Church views artificial contraception as apparently wrong. Yes, for strict Catholics, using condoms is considered a sin.

0: Now that ought to be a sin. This is Kilo 6 Alpha and Tango, just hoping that no taxpayer dollars went to the religious revival that's taking place in the National Monument as we speak. I guess I'm okay with that, but of course I'm against pushing religion onto a state or onto a country. And they should not be putting the Ten Commandments up in churches or in courthouses or anywhere where there's public, unless they're going to put just boatloads of them up, like, you know, Muslim religion and whatever Indians in India study and Japanese people, and just, put like 30 of them up there.
1: Minnesota John, you just said you don't think the Ten Commandments should be put up in churches. Is that what you meant to say?
0: Churches are okay. If I said that, then that was an accent. But the Ten Commandments is part of the Old Testament, and that's up to the church. Each church, if they want to put up the Ten Commandments, since they have a bunch of people that ascribe to that, then that's okay.
1: Yeah, I just thought you misspoke, and you did, so okay. Minnesota John.
2: Let me just say, John, don't give it nothing out of the Old Testament. The Old Testament reinforces the New Testament, as it wrote about things that were to come. And the New Testament is a manifestation of things that the Old Testament, the prophets, the Ezekiel, Moses, it just reinforces the things that they said were to come. Here in the Old Testament, it proves it. So, no, don't eliminate the Old Testament. But for the newcomer, he starts off reading and learning in the New Testament. That is what lies. But John, yeah, so what? Maybe we couldn't eat scaled fish back in and crustaceans and lobsters and stuff until Jesus Christ came. Then we could, but you're not to just to get rid of it. It spoke of things to come. New Testament manifests those things that were spoken of to come.
0: Okay. People can take a religion any way they want to. I'm okay with it. Just don't shove it on me, because that I'm not okay with.
3: Jesus. Feel the...
0: Exactly. Jesus.
2: That's the problem. I assure you that's the problem. People taking a religion and making it what they want it to be, not what the good Lord to be. I'll take you to the book of Leviticus. 18th chapter, 19th verse, 21st verse, it says that if man, it clearly says it, lays with a man, he will not inherit the kingdom of God. Now they want to say, well, my Bible in my mind don't say that, when clearly in black and white, right there it is written.
3: So say, I feel the same way about that rainbow flag and all that shit. Fucking transgender bullshit. Keep religions and stuff out of school. Keep all that faggot homosexual shit, too, out of there.
2: Yeah, this is nothing more than a modern Sodom and Gomorrah. There's no difference. It was seven cities, but those two reigned supreme of the seven gay, corrupt, homosexual, lesbian cities. And God said they were extended his nostrils and sent the angels of death down there to put everything to death. Humans and livestock. Burn all the wheat. Burn all the grain as it is tainted.
1: Well, you're all avoiding the question that everybody needs to, deal with. What do you do with hyper-sexualized personalities like Jimmy Hooten?
3: Easy. You fuck up.

0: think to Minnesota John's point, by the way, you know, separation of church and state is not in the Constitution. It's something that we adhere to, and it means that there will be no government religion, no religion that government requires you to be a member of. That's what it means. There's nothing wrong with saying that this country was founded on Christian values. There's nothing wrong with saying in God we trust on our currency. Nothing wrong with that at all. There's nothing wrong with the president going to a Christian church or a Catholic church or any church he or she wants. But once you start going down this road of nah, then we get into this political correctness and this woke bullshit, and before you know it, Islam will get more privileges and more support than Christianity. And the next thing you know, you'll be where we are today, where Christianity is mocked by the woke. And that's something I won't tolerate. I don't care if somebody, oh, it has to be equal, has to be fair. No. You're not going to try to suppress one religion and support another. I don't care what kind of fucked up underdog complex you have. It's just not going to happen. This is Cassie's Two Cents. Jimmy Hooten.
1: Fuck them all!
2: Yeah. I go to church very often, almost every Sunday, and I'm going to church this coming up Saturday as well. There's an event. But I don't give a damn if people mock my church. I just don't care. It's just, I just don't let stuff bother me. It's just like, fuck them all. I go to church and I enjoy my church. I enjoy the way I have my relationship with God, and that's all that matters.
0: Well, you're right, Minnesota John. Mocking, they can do that. That's the First Amendment. They can do that. Government's got no right to suppress that. However, as we've seen, unless you were in, you know, wearing blinders during the Obama and Biden administration, woke culture and popular culture was beginning to get government support, government backing, government encouragement for those who were mocking anything. Well, many of them were mocking any religion, but, you know, Islam was hands off. Anything else is hands, mainly Islam, was hands off. Everybody else can just go straight to hell. So, yeah, if they want to mock it, that's fine. But as popular culture has more and more influence on government, that's where we run into the problem.
3: The government can't come to town without stopping down there at the First A&E Baptist Church, Cecil Murray, back in the day. And when the riots were jumping off in 92, you had a leader of a Crip gang and a leader of a Blood gang. When they found out that they was having a news conference about what the problem was in the inner city, Cecil Murray, we're talking about a church, this is happening in a church, this meeting, denied entrance to those two gang members. When there's the fucking problem, that's the element you need to have up in here. And it took Ted Brokaw, when he got wind of it, to Taz, break up out that church, and he caught up to the gangbangers, and they had that interview in the alley. And them two cats made so much sense. The internet was peace being sought, and they went to the inner sanctum to do it. Yet Murray talk as denied the two elements. He should have been up in the meeting. Denied him entrance into the church. How dare him? Had the interview. Next thing you know, history in South Central, organized by the gang members, not the church, not the government.
0: You just reminded me of something. In Minnesota, John, I hope you're still there. Because we saw a perfect example with the Free Palestine bullshit. All these enlightened youth at universities, UCLA was one of them, who were being openly anti-Semitic hostile towards Jewish kids, telling Jewish kids that they had to use a separate entrance in the back of the building, that they couldn't go through the main entrance. They were checking IDs. And what was government doing about it?

0: tell me that wasn't happening because I was there. That kind of shit should never be allowed by government. Government has a responsibility to enforce the law and keep the peace and make sure that we're free from discrimination. There were blatant examples of discrimination at UCLA and other colleges across the country. And that's all the media and the left did, is just wring their hands and say, oh, well, no, that's fucking bullshit.
1: Yeah, that took place. They were stopping, those Palestinian kids were stopping them, Jewish kids from coming across the commons, which could have been the shortest entrance to get to where they were going, telling them they had to walk around. And then in some cases, when some kids were compliant, walked around, they had that entrance blocked as well, you know, and they allowed that shit to go on for a while.
0: And it wasn't Palestinians, it was just Jewish kids, just Jewish. And I heard some of the 911 calls from these kids saying, hey, we're being prohibited from going to the library, the big library. They weren't allowing him to use the front entrance. They were forcing him to walk all the way around the block to the back entrance of the library. That's where the Jews could go in. And the response from the police dispatchers was, well, we're under instructions from the border regions to not take any action on that. What the fuck?
1: You got, I don't know if you've got a friend or if you've got a loose wire. There's a noise in the background if you're taking it.
0: If I may, I would like to tell you what I think it is.
1: Oh, hell yes, man. Tell me.
0: I think it's the eye of the bug, and he climbed up on his roof, and he's squatting with his hindquarters facing the repeater, and he's emanating some kind of a pulpy, gooey material that actually has electromagnetic properties. And most of it lands on the street, but some of it's actually interfering with the repeater. That's just, I'm not an expert.
1: Roger, roger. All right, very good. This is radio station, Kilowatt Charlie 6. United Bravo Potato.
0: Yes. Good afternoon to the KJ6 VAO.

Testing, 3, 2, 1. I ain't turned this thing on in a while. Oh, wait a minute. Okay, thank you. Hallelujah. So we got 6, 7, 8. How much? 806 watts out. At that level.

0: I know I've got dogs that I'm bringing them for their expensive dogs.
1: Okay. What's going on, dude?
2: Oh, man, looking at the Dodgers. Dodgers have been hot. They beat yesterday 15-2. They're kicking ass again today.

0: Yeah, so, what's happening with you?
1: Getting there. Trying to get a haircut.
0: Yeah, I need one of those. I'll definitely get one this coming week. And my surgery's the following week. And I want my haircut prior to.
1: Oh, Scott.
0: Of course, you know what I wear.
1: And a steak for dinner.
0: I don't know what's for dinner. I took some chicken wings out.
1: That's good, too.
0: Then again, I got a... Let me go in there and look. I got some steaks and some filet mignons in there, I think.
1: All right, I'll be back.
0: Roger, UVP studying by.

Amadeus, Amadeus, Amadeus. Dodgers, top of the ninth. 7, Angels 1. Dodgers up to bat. 0 balls, 2 strikes. Man on 1, man on 3. 2 outs. Okay, Dodgers just scored. 8, man's rounding second, going third. Pushing for home. Score! Dodgers, base hit. 2, score. Got a man on second. Top of the ninth, 2 outs, score 9-1, Dodgers.

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Man on first. Man on... Ooh, man scored. Man came in from second and scored. Scored 10-1. Top of the ninth. Two outs. Dodgers got a man on first.

0: B6 Sierra, United Sierra. The most senior amateur radio operator in this repeater. Do you copy?
1: There's Worm Boy.
0: Have you been drinking today, Durwood?
1: What's it to you?
0: Well, it's, that's gonna decide how I, the word that I choose next. Dated.
1: You're just a fucking buffoon, man.
0: Copy that, Durwood. Copy that. Where's Jimmy? I haven't heard Jimmy all day.
1: Bottom of the ninth, Dodgers 10, Angels 1. Two outs. Here's the pitch. Low, ball one. Here's the pitch. You're right. McDermott, here's the pitch. He's winding up. Ball. Counts 2-1. McDermott's winding up to the pitch. Here it comes. Ball. Counts 3-1. Two outs. No men on base. Bottom of the ninth. Angels 1, Dodgers 10. Here comes the pitch. Right field corner and foul. Went into the audience. Count full. 3-2. For the money. Dodgers 10, Angels 1, bottom of the ninth. No men on base. Angels up the bat. Two out. Full count. This is winding up. Here we go. All right. Base hit by the Angels. Man on first.

Right. Looks like it's about to be over with, pal. Yep. Dodgers just won. End of the game. Kick a little ass, Dodgers. 10-1, nothing.

downtown Long Beach. What they did was they fucked the permits, and they took over all the parks and each other public place. They are there in full swing, and so is Jimmy.

fish would have a penny in my pocket. Just making a living's got to be quite a trick. I'm in a heck of a fix in 66. The government's giving all they got away. There's more handouts every day. We're a beating our friends, the ones we can trust. It's time to get fat, then we shoot it up. Federal government waves that big old stick. We're in a heck of a fix in 66. I know a man just as lazy as a tramp, sitting in his porch, getting food stamps. He's got good health, he's just a lazy jerk. The government's gonna beat him, so why should he work? Taxpayer scrubbing, he ain't hit the lick. We're in a heck of a fix in 66. Now they passed a bill called Medicare, and people are getting sick everywhere. Hospital's full, you ain't got a chance. I got my penny cut out in the rock and roll band. Just making a living's got to be quite a trick. I'm in a heck of a fix in 66.

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0: This is WP3L. Hassan, Piker, Anderson Cooper, all these libtards. Just keep getting your information from them. Over.
1: As a matter of fact, I don't hear any of those guys. Let's see, try Amy. What's your name? This is 4-4.
0: Yeah, you can pass.
1: Well, I always remember the name of the show. It's Democracy Now during the weekdays. Let's see.